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2: 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I'm Q Myers. 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

0: just put your two fingers up. Just put your two fingers up. Just let that one rock. Yeah. That's how we get down here. It's game night. ESPN Radio, the all-new ESPN app, SiriusXM Channel 80, and tune in. 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He's Emmett Golden. Got Josiah on the wheels of steel. I'm Q Myers. We show love like
1: Keep
0: this.
1: Keep going.
2: All the way up on game night.
3: Nothing can stop me. 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
0: I got to be careful, Emmett. You know I'll turn it into the club, man. I don't want to turn it into the club, man.
1: Yeah, yeah, I know. We got to chill.
0: Hey, look, it is
4: nothing
0: Tuesday.
4: To take care of.
0: Hey, what did homeboy say? I love McConan. Didn't he say that the club go up on a Tuesday?
1: Yeah, on a Tuesday.
4: Club going up.
1: Yes, sir.
0: There you go. That's a pull right there for any of you out there. You're welcome. Let's turn our attention to Major League Baseball. The Marlins, the Phillies. This was a close one.
5: This would be such an impressive win if they were able to finish this bad boy off.
6: 0-2. Is caught on and missed. 98 high and tight. Sosa cuts underneath it. And a Pete punch-out finishes the job. You remember 12? I don't. That's a two-game winning streak, baby.
5: Outstanding game today.
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1: 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Thank God he was stopped before much more damage could be done.
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3: 700 WLW, Blade, 1-for-3 with his 18th home run of the season, fifth homer in his last 15. Guardians shut out in game two, 2-0, the final third time Cleveland has been shut out in their last four. They are 1-6 in their last seven after a 7-2 stretch. Trade deadline just under a week away. One of the more intriguing storylines playing out right now. Will the Tigers trade Tarek Skubal? Entered four games out of a playoff spot and had lost three straight entering Tuesday. Took care of the Orioles pretty quickly.
4: Now long fly ball down the left field line, up the bat of Valencia. Gone! It's like slow pitch softball, and it's really hard to hit sometimes. Eduardo Valencia, no problem. Second home run of the night. Wow. His fourth in the major leagues in 17 at-bats.
3: Yeah, how about that introduction to the big leagues? 14-0 your final, the call from 97-1, the ticket. The Tigers, just the second team in the modern era to shut out an opponent and score in every inning. So they get the win. Are they doing enough to think about trading Skubal or hanging on to him? What's the deadline plan? ESPN's Jeff Passan on the balance that the Tigers have to strike.
5: It seems like every contender these days needs a catcher. The Yankees, the Red Sox, the Rays, the Texas Rangers, even the Dodgers looking for a backup. And there's a plethora of options. If you're looking just in the rental market, Ryan Jeffers with Minnesota is available, as is Tyler Stevenson with the Cincinnati Reds. If you want to go a little bit longer term, Hunter Goodman with Colorado, 30-plus home runs. The price is high there. Adley Rutschman got another year and change before he's a free agent. Price is high there, too. The Los Angeles Angels, on the other hand, are an interesting group in the team that a lot of those big swings are focused on right now, because John Mozeliak, the interim general manager, needs to make a decision. Does he trade Zach Neto? Does he trade Reed Detmers? Does he trade Jose Soriano? Is it all three? Is it one? Is it two? Or is it none? That remains to be seen. And the teams that we know are dealing, the New York Mets and the San Francisco Giants. And the Mets might have the most trades of any team by the end of the deadline, whether it's Clay Holmes, Freddie Peralta, Luke Weaver, Tyrone Taylor, Luis Robert. You can go on and on about the guys who can move there. And with the San Francisco Giants, you know it's going to be Luis Arraez. You know it's going to be Robbie Ray. Beyond that, Casey Schmidt, who was on the market, went on the injured list today. That's taking him out of it. But the Giants are just looking to recoup anything, much like the Mets guys, from this lost season that both teams have had.
3: Yeah, shaping up to be a fascinating trade deadline. Up next, volume up for Tuesday Top Sound. 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
8: A better life with Dr. Sanjay Gupta.
9: There are lots of things you can measure to get an idea of how healthy you are at any given moment. Temperature, heart rate, blood pressure, just to name a few. But how about how healthy you will be and how long you're likely to live? According to a new study out of the University at Buffalo, two simple strength tests are pretty accurate at predicting longevity in older women. One is hand grip strength, and the other is how quickly people can stand up from a seated position without

0: using their arms. By the way, I remember interviewing former President Jimmy Carter when he was quite old and being really impressed how he just popped out of the chair without using his arms. Not a lot of older people can actually do that. But I think the message here is that maintaining strength as you age is going to help you perform everyday activities, but also help you avoid injury and stay independent. I'm Dr. Sanjay Gupta, helping you live a better life.
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0: most of the blame on Donald Trump. But here we have, in Minneapolis, local authorities refusing to cooperate with the feds on immigration enforcement. 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
0: How far can local leaders go in resisting law enforcement through official acts and policies encouraging local agitators to interfere with federal operations against the federal government and lawful authority under the laws of this country before it actually crosses a line into you yourself are breaking the law?
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0: All of this anti-institution extremism starting to permeate the left. These are dangerous people and dangerous ideas. 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
3: Up, and there's a plethora of options if you're looking just in the rental market. Ryan Jeffers with Minnesota is available, as is Tyler Stevenson with the Cincinnati Reds. If you want to go a little bit longer term, Hunter Goodman with Colorado, 30 plus home runs. The price is high there. Adley Rutschman got another year and change before he's a free agent. Price is high there too. The Los Angeles Angels, on the other hand, are an interesting group in the team that a lot of those big swings are focused on right now, because John Mozeliak, the interim general manager, needs to make a decision. Does he trade Zach Neto? Does he trade Reed Detmers? Does he trade Jose Soriano? Is it all three? Is it one? Is it two? Or is it none? That remains to be seen. And the teams that we know are dealing, the New York Mets and the San Francisco Giants. And the Mets might have the most trades of any team by the end of the deadline, whether it's Clay Holmes, Freddy Peralta, Luke Weaver, Tyrone Taylor, Luis Robert. You can go on and on about the guys who can move there. And with the San Francisco Giants, you know it's going to be Luis Arraez. You know it's going to be Robbie Ray. Beyond that, Casey Schmidt, who was on the market, went on the injured list today. That's taking him out of it. But the Giants are just looking to recoup anything, much like the Mets guys, from this lost season that both teams have had.
4: Yeah, shaping up to be a fascinating trade deadline. Up next, volume up for Tuesday Top Sound. 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
8: 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Number one, nutrition. 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
1: Heads are exploding in Chicago Bears territory and their fan base. 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
2: He trade Reed Detmers? Does he trade Jose Soriano? Is it all three? Is it one? Is it two? Or is it none? That remains to be seen. And the teams that we know are dealing, the New York Mets and the San Francisco Giants. And the Mets might have the most trades of any team by the end of the deadline, whether it's Clay Holmes, Freddie Peralta, Luke Weaver, Tyrone Taylor, Luis Robert. You can go on and on about the guys who can move there. And with the San Francisco Giants, you know it's going to be Luis Arraez. You know it's going to be Robbie Ray. Beyond that, Casey Schmidt, who was on the market, went on the injured list today. That's taking him out of it. But the Giants are just looking to recoup anything, much like the Mets guys, from this lost season that both teams have had.
3: Yeah, shaping up to be a fascinating trade deadline. Up next, volume up for Tuesday Top Sound. 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
1: Brandon Johnson at the No Kings rally in the shadow of Sheridan Gorman's murder had this to say.
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5: We are the Morning Animals. It is Wednesday, July 29th.
6: I like my Bob Long, but that was some solid backup work there. Nicely done. St. Luke's commercial we just ran.
5: Every time I hear those,
6: I look forward to hearing from Bob.
5: I do too.
6: It's always a great message, and that was a good one right there too.
5: Yeah.
6: So with the Apprentice, bro, nicely done.
5: It always—he's always got great feel-good stories.
6: Yep.
5: By the way,
6: what are you going to give us that's going to take away the feel-good?
5: No. This has nothing to do with anything other than we all remember the movie Get Shorty.
6: Yes, it was an unexpected joy. I walked in there not expecting much.
5: It's
6: all-time classic.
5: John Travolta's in it. Gene Hackman.
6: The scene where Gene Hackman gets the crap kicked out of him in the office is one of the greatest beatdowns in movie history.
5: At the end, we learned that minivans were cool.
6: Yes.
5: That Chili Palmer was driving a minivan all over L.A.
6: Mm-hmm.
5: And everyone says, well, tell me about that car.
6: Yeah. I had one as a rental a couple of years ago when I went back to Baltimore to see my mom. And I'd never had a vehicle where I could push buttons and doors would open and all kinds of things. But I was like, this is so cool. My friends made fun of me that I thought it was cool. But it was cool.
5: Apparently, minivans are cool again.
6: All right.
5: A growing number of millennial parents are giving them a second look because they're cheaper than third row SUVs. And according to Edmunds, minivans.
6: You could just go to the city of Edmond when we're talking minivans.
5: Edmunds, the car buying book that you pick up. Minivan sales went up 21% last year. 400,000 minivans sold in the United States alone.
6: Look at pickup lines for schools. They're getting ready to happen.
5: I love minivans, and I always wanted one. And my wife wouldn't allow us to have one because she said we're not that family.
6: Oh, wow.
5: We're not those people.
6: You're the one guy in America who wanted it, and the wife said no.
5: She said no, because she knows what would happen. She would be...
6: You just pick up strays along the way? Phil would just pull up next to...
5: Need a ride?
6: Someone walking down the street and go, hey, get in.
5: It'd be great for...
6: Because it wouldn't be creepy at all to be the guy in the van just opening the door with a button saying, get in.
5: Well, you got to have windows, okay? You don't have windows on your van.
6: Right.
5: People are going to think... And you're not in the trades.
6: Right. You don't offer people rides.
5: Yeah. But if you're in a minivan, it seems safer, right? So the deal is, right now, the Toyota Sienna is the crown jewel of minivans.
6: There you go, Toyota salespeople.
5: That is what you want.
6: And people are coming hot for them.
5: I'm just saying, Curtis...
6: At the end of my story, I'm just saying, Curtis.
5: I just see you in a Toyota Sienna. That's what I see. You got the kids.
7: Not my bag, man.
5: Would you not drive a minivan? Would that be just too...
7: I don't know.
5: I would ask Carrie, but that's totally... It would be ridiculous for you to have a minivan.
8: You'd have to write free candy on the side of it if you're me.
6: And nobody needs that, as we know.
5: Saying, Carrie. Good God.
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3: I got an STD from Spinoza. 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
2: Okay, done.
4: I don't need a sign. Just the shirt. Just says STD and it's OU colors.
2: Maybe we can get you a patch for the uniforms.
3: That's right. 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
5: Yeah,
4: yesterday.
5: I'm a trailblazer. 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
6: 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Siri was on.
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